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1: Highway 119, County Road 5, Colorado, Charles Queen Robert, Charles Wynn.
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3: 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Have a good night.
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1: Hey, one.
0: Can I get a 30 in it?
1: Probably breaks. Double 30 at you, but really 581 on assault at Centennial Place Apartments, 1228th Avenue, Unit 1222B. Issue 6.
0: Five eight seven, five eight five.
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1: 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You're on.
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0: Can you put me on a detail, 1100 Main Street, no need for checks?
1: I'm coming across the main.
0: The 1100 Main Street. Is your high school?
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0: All units, prefer to copy traffic complaint out of county, special attention, courtesy break. What's your client to special status?
1: 1809.
2: 24.
0: 1809. All units, be on the lookout for a white Toyota SUV, David Mayor Edwards, Sam, 60. Vehicle is swerving into oncoming traffic, doing 90 miles per hour. People leave intoxicated driver. Most recent update at the light at 49 and Highway 34, turn westbound. Aired at 89. All 217 status.
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2: Can you just buy Greeley and Guard City? Might be heading to the dispatcher.
0: I'm City 5-1. Did you copy that?
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5: 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Dispatch 0247 in route.
0: Okay. Prepare to copy traffic complaint. Wealth County Roads 49 and 44. Vehicle is a dark SUV, Persian, a white Toyota SUV, David Mary Edwards, Sam, 60, possibly intoxicated, doing 90 miles per hour, swerving into oncoming traffic. RP believes impaired driver and last turned westbound. Wealth County Road 49 and Highway 34.
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0: 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RP is reporting a neighbor that lives upstairs is messy with the breakers to the harass RP.
1: 2035 7th Street Apartment, Henry 6, something.
2: Okay, I'll be in route shortly.
0: Okay. Stay tuned for RP. 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
0: Going to be at Crossroads and Palomino's Parkway with an unreadable car plate. Serving 6, routine.
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4: Two units, car for disturbance, 503 50th Avenue.
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6: Sorry, clear me, William, from the Texas.
3: Yeah, first, I'm Dillingham with Colorado, Edward, Mary, Adam, Charlie, 7-9, on the phone.
1: Copy, Garden City, 521. Thank you.
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7: Traffic. Highway 85, this is northbound 26th Street with that vehicle, David, Mary, Edward, Sam, 60.
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4: CRP is reporting her boyfriend is verbally abusing. 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
1: 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David Robert Paul, you're 75.
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0: Medical response, non-emergent. I just got a phone with the battalion chief, so they're aware of the circumstances.
1: I copy. Is the Corps Corner responding?
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1: I copy. 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
1: 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It's either 2-6-1. 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
0: Clear. If you force log me out, please. Clear, Sam.
1: Okay.
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1: 236. I'm sorry, I was switching over to clearance.
2: I got it. Dispatch, 587. Hi, John. Can you show me having one female juvenile in custody? 236.
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2: Yep.

0: 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Flash Friday coming. 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You show 1 juvenile male in custody with 585.
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0: You didn't speak to that, me.
1: Okay.
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1: 270.
0: Lee, Highway 52 and Colorado with Boy George Young, Boy 02, Blue GMC pickup.
2: So that's 3568.
1: 568. John Tech provides a snatch copy on the traffic accident, 8 Hardware 9 at South Bearshead.
2: Yeah, for both. South 575 will be contacting the metal green black cat in the alleyway between 8th and 7th Street, approximately 21st Street.
1: RV's reporting the driver backed out and hit the vehicle, no injuries.
2: Excuse me, 7th Avenue.
1: Did you do?
3: You can show me your route.

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1: 1965.
0: Do you have a license plate for that vehicle?
2: Five 2 6 Doctor.
1: That's negative.
0: Copy, thank you.
1: Negative one.

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1: 44, thank you.
0: 19. Sorry, ground 732, dispatch status.
2: 246, dispatch.
1: 44.
0: 19, okay.
1: 246.
2: Okay, it's been advised that the TA hit runner. Are you okay if I just run this out?
1: Paper.
2: 19, okay.

0: 506, give me a clear channel.
1: Copy, right. Cleveland is 3, what is a clear channel for 506 on 1909?
2: Arden, did they run a shift out?
3: They're going to be running westbound, approaching 6th Avenue now.
2: They're running between the apartments. He's almost to 6th Avenue. She's a little bit behind him.
3: If I'm not following the male, I no longer have visual of the female in view. He's running across 6th Avenue now.
0: Someone get in the alleyway between 6th and 7th Avenue.
2: He's across 6th Avenue. She's just now crossing 6th Avenue. He's probably to the alley.
3: He is at officer stop, and he's going to be two officers in the alley. Go ahead and stop. He's running back eastbound towards 6th Ave.
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4: And route to NJ, excuse my dumb off, Rusty.
1: I copy.
0: Parsons, we have enough.
5: Gunpoint.
0: Field of fire to the west. What's your location?
1: 2021
0: 6th Ave. 575
1: female
0: custody. Double 6th Ave.
2: The mail in the custody, yeah. They're Wolf at
1: gunpoint.
0: Everybody's there. 5 and 5, they're in custody. 5 and 6, code 4, you can release the channel.
1: Copy, right. The unit's really one is code 4 at 1911.

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1: You as well, 1918.

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1: 2 seconds.
0: Are we still on the phone with the RP for that one vehicle?
1: Negative, we already disconnected.
0: Okay, sure.

0: 247, just watch.
1: Go.
0: It also sounds like this guy has called in a few times today and was told to contact Cheyenne, and Cheyenne just keeps sending him back here. So if you need me to call Cheyenne, let me know.
1: Roger, sir. Dispatch, 727.
0: 727.
1: I'll be out to 306 Grant Street, Frederick. No need for assistance.

0: Calling 576, is it tobacco on a stolen vehicle in progress? 7327, 20th Street Lane.
1: 576.
2: 538, you can clear me, Sam, and attach.
0: Copy, looks like RP is reporting a black 2006 Humvee just stolen.
3: Sir, 409 dispatch.
1: 576, does the one common cell came back to the house?
0: Excuse me, looks like there's yelling. Looks like they're going to read the call to a disturbance now.
1: Copy.
2: 401.
3: Can I show you advice of the animal company calling? It's called it as a PD for an animal or a bite happened, unknown location or severance. The RP is going to be at NCNC emergency room.
1: 7401. You can just advise for now.
3: Dispatch,
4: traffic. LaSalle 865. Amount of traffic. I'll be on Washington Avenue and Main Street with Dead Friend John. Nickel 29 is going to be on a black. Should we traverse? Hold on.
3: 1930.
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0: 538.
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1: 5:38.
0: And we're on the Isaac 40.
1: 5:30.
2: That's 5:53, sir.
1: 5:30.
2: 2,000 2,000 block 11. Colorado Boy Lincoln Henry Union 10 on a red Nissan Frontier.
0: You're clearing damage.

0: That's not quite what you expect.
1: Thank you.
2: Just let's go to first one.
1: First one.
0: 2000 block 11th. Colorado Boy Lincoln Henry Union 10 on a red Nissan Frontier.
2: You're clear with the damage, just holding out.
1: Okay. Hey, Jersey.

0: So RP called in because you're arguing with someone in the background, and then the call disconnected. The call taker tried to get further information by contacting back, but didn't get any other information.
1: Okay, what was the address on that?
0: 1860 Fletcher Ave.
1: Okay. 55819.
0: Okay.
1: 53819.
2: What?
1: I think somebody got into that driver's seat.
3: What's the 956 status?
1: Contact. Code 498.
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0: Can you show me at the Southeast Runners Road and River Ranch Parkway? It's Colorado plate, David Zebra Edward, Union 97.
1: I got it.
0: Old Silverado, Florida.
2: 576, we're code 4.
1: Copy.
2: 526, 568, type 3.

0: No, she just said that he left four-door Subaru.
1: I'll be in contact with the manager on scene.
0: Still trying to get more.
2: I copy.
0: I mean, four-door Subaru, do you have a golden color?
3: Be advised, he also has warrants.
0: Yeah, if you get further information on this gold Subaru, let us know.
2: Please, 5-3, meet on clearance for ID party.

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0: Johnstown 837, is that status?
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0: 1941.

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1: Fire.
0: Carolyn, looks like Murphy's reporting granddaughter missing. 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
1: Five, copy. Can you run the missing person and Murphy?

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2: 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Can show you some stuff.
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0: 1951. 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
2: 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Clear the 846.
1: Phoenix Southeast, Frontage Road, and the wind with Colorado Pet, Charles, Paul, John, Ida, 45.
0: 28,000 block of Wall County Parkway, Eric, Adam, Paul, 1, to what, 44.
2: I got that. Thank you. The unit is clear to copy for a disturbance, Celestial Apartments, 2435 11th Street, Unit 2.

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0: 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They are yelling at each other, but it looks like they're separated, one in the living room and one in the bathroom.
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1: 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Can we try to get names for both parties? Dispatch,
0: John
1: 747.
0: John 747. Thank you, Victor.
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I'll be in route to NJC with a cooperative canal. 5 starting is 8 4 6 7 5.

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2: 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Can you show me route to 425 North 22nd Street in Greeley, unit number 4? No need for their assistance.
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0: I'll be at my final for 117 Highway 34 with caller Edward Queen Tom 411 and the lights on Ultima.
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1: Commissioner, you talked about the mental health crisis. Greeley duplicated their call and put it as a paid because a party that is in question is known to visit Evans frequently. No units available.
0: Okay, is there more of a bullet?
1: Greeley 511 unit.
2: State factory.
3: Oh, level 4.
1: It's going to be an Anthony Conde 421 of 06. That's a gray Camry four-door. Previously, years ago, apparently has tried to jump off of a bridge in Evans.
0: Copy, Liz.
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1: Well, just.
0: So I have a mental health crisis with weapon 1824 Fletcher Ave.
1: Is presence 173?
0: Presence 173.
1: Can you have Greeley 576 for my work cell, please?
0: I believe it's related to your... I copy. I believe it's related to your disturbance. The RP and the disturbance is the subject with the mental crisis with weapon now.
1: 23-9. Okay. What are they indicating for weapons?
0: Daughter going crazy, trying to hang herself. Alyssa Hernandez, 2005-08-19. She has a belt right now.
1: Okay, we'll be on.
0: I got me. Left boy, 1-0-3-6. Boy, 1-0-3-6.
1: Well, sir.
0: I'm just do like a append the calls or just keep them separate for now?
1: We can probably append them.

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1: 225, I'm code 4. Is there an ETA in Superior?
0: It was drive time and relay, but I'll call and I'll have them confirm.
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3: 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Show me out with state, homework 250, 85 northbound, back up.
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0: 2-4-6.
2: 2-4-4, I'll be Highway 34, Monmouth 115, Colorado. Charles Union Edward, Marion 1-2.
4: Claire's not available right now, just hold that call. We'll get someone on it.
0: I'll be 2054. 2044 at 2054.
2: Can you attend that to 26 lane call as well?
0: Yeah. 530. Call number 17 has been handled. You can clear the house, Sam. 225, dispatch. 2054.
1: 225, go ahead.
5: If you're in the area trying to locate you, do you have your troll lights on so we can find you?
1: I have my takedowns on. I'm at the southeast corner of 86 and 37.
5: So you should be trying to find me now.
1: I copy. I'll put my cell number in the call note if they need to reach me.
5: Have you said you can see you now? Set it that way.
1: I copy. Thank you for your help.

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1: 251,
0: go ahead. It's going to be a state patel and a high mosquito planning to kill herself in 10 days on their birthday.
1: Copy.
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0: CSP has one in custody.
1: I copy. Luckily, 113 dispatch. Do you have traffic?
2: 113, go ahead.
1: Do you have traffic for this?
2: Oh, that was actually down.
1: 27.

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0: 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It was 01188.
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2: Eighty-five northbound at Justin Avenue, Frank Nora, Edward, Robert 06, it also be 06, it's a black pick.

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5: 255.
3: The 3800 block Highway 34 eastbound truck and trailer. I'll have a quick reason by.
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5: 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Medical is responding to the McDonald's off South. I think it's going to be for a 55-year-old male that's conscious breathing, that's wanting to go to detox. They're at 2111.
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0: I'm sorry.

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1: 3 on, 3 on.
0: 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Over.

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1: 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Have a good night.
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1: 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Evans 190, dispatch, copy on a suspicious 2916 Glendale Drive, apartment number 4.
2: 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We're negative.
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1: 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Doors are locked and someone unlocked them with a key.
0: 472, they're last seen eastbound on 29th Street.
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0: 408. Traffic on Low County Road 46 in Dove Valley with Colorado Frank Robert Young 40 in a gray sedan.
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0: All to 11.
6: Highway 85 southbound, Schaefer Avenue, Pierce, Nebraska, 2161 Boldy Henry, on the North Dakota.
0: Hudson, 255, just that status.
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0: CRP that called us in is a dispatcher for Denver PD. They've spoken to her multiple times. She keeps calling and stating that she's talking to Elon Musk's son. She tried to explain to her that there's a lot of scams going around and is just concerned she doesn't know what's going on. They don't need a dispo. 2143. 269, dispatch service.
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0: Can I issue advice of a traffic accident hit and run at 17th Avenue, 37th Street? Run vehicle is going to be a white Worth truck equipment, entire extinguisher on it.
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0: 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Evans 123, copy on a disturbance, 3225
1: Latham.
0: Just confirming, it looks like the RP is still on the line. Would you like them to disconnect?
1: Hey, sir.
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1: 101 iCopy, the advisor is going to be 2 officer respond, occupant Isaiah Martinez, 44-2004 suicidal, will potentially resist arrest. It does not want to go to jail for Evans 184. It was an open line saying to send the police. No answer on call back. Evans 190, go ahead.
0: 190, can you leave my current call pending and attach me at 73 to the disturbance?
1: Copy.
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0: It's a stick on a 421.
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0: You just asked me about hanging out with you now.
1: 2149. Alpha 11 status.
0: Yes.
1: 1249.

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1: 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Can I get a unit to Echo Highway 3, traffic stop, 710th Street?
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1: Windsor 932.
0: Twelve hundred block of Main Street, Colorado temp 850-3613. Blue Acura, or sorry, Blue Accord.

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0: Could you patrol me advise that traffic complaint and notify Northern Jurisdictions?
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0: Mobile units evac, co-responder 101 for check will be at 4750 29th Street, apartment 312.
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0: 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Doing good. 22
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0: Simmons 101, Simmons 190, dispatch, copy of a disturbance, 3204 Collins Avenue.
1: 190.
0: One and zero, to me a female yelling and screaming. She's not cooperative with questions. We're still trying to get further.
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1: 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How far out are you?
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1: See?
4: Okay. 270.
3: 270.
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0: Dispatcher is 552 traffic.
3: 2230.
0: Perfect, 552. 6500 block of Silver Birch, Alwood State, Silver Sedan, Colorado, Charles, Victor, John, Mary, 47. I copy.

0: 11 units responding to the disturbance. Be advised, it just got changed to a disturbance with medical. And I copy and be advised, they're stating that weapons are involved, not known type of weapons or location of them currently.
1: 190, please.

0: 再叫你们上一次。
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0: Rock and now musical channel, film me now please.
1: Take a break. All units, north is going to be clear for Evans at 22:30.
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2: Okay. 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
0: We got a male, a lot of blood coming from his face. 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
2: bro. Dispatch call 270.
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2: I'm going to have to NJC with a cooperative now.
1: Copy.

0: Well, 240, well, 247.
1: Right.
0: Unless you're just down the road, you can cancel.
1: Okay. Yeah.

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0: AFIRMA is told to have them keep them standing by.
2: Okay, we're code 4. I haven't responded.
0: 2246. Firestone 736, dispatch this.
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0: 2110, 8000 with Charlie Union 2, George 50.
1: 2234. 2234. 2234. 2234. 2234. 2234. 2234. 2234. 2234. 2234. 2234. 2234. 2234. 2234. 2234. 2234. 2234. 2234. 2234. 2234. 2234. 2234. 2234. 2234. 2234. 2234. 2234. 2234. 2234. 2234. 2234. 2234. 2234. 2234. 2234. 2234. 2234. 2234. 2234. 2234. 2234. 2234. 2234. 2234. 2234. 2234. 2234. 2234. 2234. 2234. 2234. 2234. 2234. 2234. 2234. 2234. 2234. 2234. 2234. 2234. 2234. 2234. 2234. 2234. 2234. 2234. 2234. 2234. 2234. 2234. 2234. 2234. 2234. 2234. 2234. 2234. 2234. 2234. 2234. 2234. 2234. 2234. 2234. 2234. 2234. 2234. 2234. 2234.

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0: 577 dispatch, copy on a harassment in progress at the King Supers on 11th Avenue. RP said that this individual was dressed as a police officer.
1: 577.
0: RP is currently calling from the University Liquor on 11th Ave in Evans. They did advise that this happened approximately an hour ago.
1: I copy. Can you send my work song?
0: I copy.

0: Flight 77 dispatch. That RP hung up on the call taker. We were unable to get her transferred to you.
1: I copy. Can you grant me attachment 504?
0: Copy to 300. Fire 73 units on scene, dispatch, focus.

0: Available unit to assist. State Patrol, they're actively following a vehicle eastbound. Most recent update, Wolf County Road 74 from stuck in a red light at 17. Sounds like possible road rage issue.
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0: Copy. Be advised, it's actually going to be a hit-and-run vehicle. The RP following eastbound, silver 2017 Ford, David Robert King, Victor 24. I'll run that and attach it.
1: Copy. Advice, Severance as well.
2: 7-3, can be advised. I'll be in the area.
0: Severance unit calling, repeat traffic.
2: Dispatch Severance 413. You can just show me advice.

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1: 932, they're now southbound on Ponderosa from 74. Go ahead.
0: Copies. CSP following, waiting for cover.
1: Yes, that's affirmed. Cooper is following and DRP is following as well.
0: Copy.
2: Dispatch call 246.
1: 246.
2: Can you open the track while being back up?
1: Okay. 92, I'm sorry. I read the notes wrong. I just got confirmation from the call taker. It sounds like the trooper is on the phone, RP, who is actively following. So trooper is not following. Disregard call comment number one.
0: Copy. 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
1: 932, do you copy?
0: Affirm. You're going to be out of our jurisdiction. I'll be clear if you can send it to Severance. I'll be happy to continue and back that.

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1: Four.
0: Matt, please use my extra radio traffic from state. Did you want to be reattached to that check will be?
1: Negative, I'm just adding some loops real quick.
0: Got it.
1: That's Cruz 846, John.
0: Cruz 846.
1: Highway 34, mile marker 117, attempt 8425321 on a Silver Ford.
0: 269-241, dispatch status. Highway 8. 2308.

0: 573, units on scene, dispatch status.
1: Yes, ma'am, 224, suspicious.
0: Good. Five
1: five two units on scene, dispatch status. Out of Pearson Park, Colorado, Edward Queen Union 110A, Silver Cadillac.
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0: 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I only need one paramedic inside, and then I need a co-responder.
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0: Go ahead.
1: I'm going to attach myself in 45, we'll be en route. And can you log 422 off duty, please?
0: I copy.
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0: Okay.
2: 4552, in addition, my starting mileage is 47051.
0: Okay.

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2: First 541, this message says.
1: Hi, Robbie.
3: 541, code 4.
2: 2242.
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0: 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You can show me on scene at the quick trip ending mileage. Sorry, standby. It's 47053.
1: I copy. Marshall 736 dispatch, copy on a disturbance, 5362 Victoria Circle.
2: Number 6.
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1: Go ahead.
0: Do we have a code responder on?
1: Where's the 932 unit, something fast? 7.
2: 93244.
1: 24.
3: Firestone units, Frederick 541, do you guys need any additional?
0: 541, 736, we should be good.
3: I copy, holler at me, I'm right down the street.
0: Copy that, thank you.
1: Firestone 736, dispatch.
0: 736.
1: That's a negative. We don't have one in the south channel. We do have one in the north.
0: I copy. I'm okay for right now. Thank you.

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1: 5362.
0: Copy 5362.
1: 2252.
2: It's really 483 traffic.
1: 43.
2: Twenty-fourth block, 10th Street. I'm David, 2256.
1: 2352.

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0: Block first of with Frank Ocean Chin, Queen 75 on a silver Honda Civic.
1: 2253. Roger, 541 dispatch status.
2: 541 code 4.
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0: Can you show me out? I believe the address is going to be 4855. I believe it's going to be either Highway 6 or Wolf County or 48 address. Possibly related to the call we're on right now. I believe it's a county address. You can let them know that we're at, but no need for assistance right now.
1: Okay.
0: Special demo.
1: Hey,
0: I heard Johnstown advising they're out of the county. I just didn't catch the numerics of APS. We'll up there again.
1: Hey, Farm, I'll go ahead and add that to request.

0: Fort Lupton Trooper 3, dispatch code on a runaway juvenile, 73 Pacific F.
1: Hello,
2: Triple 3,
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4: 4-1.
0: RP is reporting their daughter ran away. 12-year-old daughter took off after school, not coming home.
2: I copy.
0: 0-1.

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2: I hear LaSalle is asking for a call. 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

0: 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I did put your number in there as well for him to call you.
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1: Crazy person.
0: $26,149. Adam Victor Edward, Boy 01, Silverstein.
2: This was 47 traffic.
1: 47.
2: $8,900 Block, 10th Street. Charles Young King, Boy 41, a gray Toyota.
1: Carson.
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3: 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That's code 4 for a female with high blood pressure.
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2: Wilmer, perfect, 27, EMA 6, eastbound, Virginia plate, King, George Monroe, 4108.

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0: 14.
1: 845.
2: RP reporting the apartment above Frank 103, her kids screaming and running around. She was able to confirm if they were sounded that they were in stress or if they were just banging on things.
1: Copy, show me around.

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1: 3 calls.
0: Yeah, with Colorado King George

0: 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Sure.
1: Dispatch for Lunch 3.
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1: Can you hold me out in the area of 1473 2nd Street?

0: All in servicing and standby for typical break. So it looks like a reporting party that was at the TA in this location left. They said the driver was starting to be verbally aggressive with them and refused to change proper form of information. They're requesting contact.
1: Roger, 583. Can you log off 583 for the night, please?
0: Like, Hudson 24?
2: 324.
0: Hudson 255?
3: 255.
0: John County 10?
3: Jason.
0: Kingsbury 672?
2: 612.
0: Lockwood 113?
2: 13.
0: Me 214?
4: 255, you can turn off.
0: I got you. Milliken 85.
4: 85.
0: Flatline 12.
1: Line 12.
0: Flatline 6.
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1: 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Dispatch Evans 101.
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0: 105. We're stopped just west of the intersection.
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0: Can you preempt contact an FTA?
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0: 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Let's try to give you some paper.
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2: 6-0954.
1: 954.
2: We're going to have an unsecured door at the front. Can you lock it out, please? No need for a third panel.
1: Okay.
2: This is 954.
1: What's your 954?
2: We're going to be searching the application.
1: 150.
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0: 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We're going to be hopeful.
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0: 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Aired out 121.
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0: Okay, you.
1: We pull in to the Circle K, 2nd Avenue, 22nd Street with Colorado David, Robert Nora, David 49.

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2: It's going to be a cold TA. Probably going to put more tape on it. If you can advise state, they are good to take off.
1: Okay.
2: Just as well, 269.
1: 269.
2: Can you, for me, attach 941?
1: Yeah.

0: 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We have to be in contact with one.
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0: 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You're going to 421.
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0: You're going to 425.
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0: Sorry, phone 713.
1: Seven
0: 736. 736. Left
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0: Left 10, 255.
1: 255.
0: Johnson, 810.
1: Mm-hmm.
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1: 837.
0: Johnson, 837.
1: 837.
0: Block 40, 113.
1: 113.
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1: 255.
0: Well, 1085.
1: 1085.
0: 1894.
4: 1894.
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1: First, you see.
0: The team's having an ace. Male, black, or blue.
1: 39.
0: Please fail to yield the highway between 7th and 8th Street eastbound from 13th Avenue. Sorry, there's only touch loss.
1: On 39.
0: Slow rolling still. We're on the north side of the Jewel Apartments. 49ers jacket on.
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1: No, we're good for.

0: 4577529.
1: 4577. They're working for me now, but it looks like 7652.
0: Copy that.

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0: Can you show me at the Santiago's on 11th Avenue with Wyoming plate 2 pole 61 Edward John?
1: I copy.
2: Yeah, you're in 72nd. Oh, 2 5 4.
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3: 8. What's the string establishment for a purpose? To take your car to the southwest corner of this property, just if you can watch the fence line. South, east, my apologies.
1: Dispatch 553, pass me by.
2: This is all good, Toby.
1: Toby.
3: Okay.
1: Room City 521, are you before?
2: Yeah.

0: 3846, I see you keying up, but you're not coming across. Did you have traffic?
1: Did he get cover?
0: He's from LaSalle going.
1: Okay.
0: 158.

0: 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Did you have traffic?
1: Did it get cover?
0: Hey, from the south going.
1: Okay.
0: 158.

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2: Yes, that's 517, I'm good for it.
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1: Sure, 200.

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1: A381517, Jack of Bazookia.
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0: Highway 16, stand by for MK.
1: I got
2: 1700 block, first half. The mail.
0: Yeah, 12, 228.
3: 228.
0: Get 4, just provide a phone number.
3: We're going to get added right now.

0: 1291, well, 247.
1: Correct.
0: Are you coming to this call, please?
1: Yeah.
0: How far out are you?
1: 49 and 52.
0: Copy, we'll wait.

0: This is Flight 57 Cruise Associates. You're on block of 16th Street. Two females walking away from a truck.
1: 7028. Can you show me toy wrapper, please?
2: 204.
1: 204.
2: 228, just
3: 228.
2: Mark Collins requested that the phone number not be put in CAD notes, so we sent it to you in Teams.
3: I copy, thank you.
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0: be in the 800 block Fifth Street. 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
1: Okay. It's 5575, I'm on 547.

0: 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Pleasure to interact.
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1: 207.
3: Copy.

0: 23552, might be in possession of those vehicle keys.
1: Sorry, I didn't catch up.
0: I have a vehicle key.
2: Just have to respond to traffic.
1: Yeah, I do hear.
2: Roger, 552.
0: Copy, you doing that?
2: It's going to be in the 4500 block of Bella Rosa with a dark colored SUV stand by for plate.
3: I copy.
4: Dispatch 1032.
5: 1932.
4: I'm clear of this location, it might be downtown.
5: 209.
2: Just 4552, lock the plate.
3: Go ahead.
2: Colorado, Edwards, Nora, 087, also took the ocean.
3: Copy.
1: Special site, is right.
5: Los Alley, 65.
1: Come out the back, please.
5: 209.

0: L215, L247. Are you on that corner where you can see the roadway and the alley?
1: I can see the alley between this property and the net along the white fence line.
0: Copy. And you can see 30 as well.
1: Your view.

0: 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So if someone jumps out the fence on what kind of red 30, you could see it?
1: Yeah, I can do that.
0: Will you let me know when you set?

0: 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Both of them said they ran to 318 South 1st Ave and Alton.
1: Copy. 241-215, I'm set so I can see the far east side on camera 3.

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1: 546.
2: Do you go 4791?
0: Nope.
2: Eleventh Avenue and 7th Street with Charles Union Sam, Charlie Girl, White Kia Forte, unknown on.
1: K-32.
2: Still distance with street north of us on the side of the road. I got a heat signature that was in the middle of the road. He just dipped in behind some trees or bushes or whatever's other. Looks like he's pushing east.
0: Roger.
2: I just lost him. He's, I'm guessing, down in the ditch maybe to the east.
3: Copy. We're coming to you.

0: 468-529.
1: You guys go up there. I'll keep talking, but when you get up there, it looks like there might be a driveway or an entrance. Even north of that, east side of the roadway.
2: Roger.
3: 529-547, he's EOW.
0: Copy.

0: 546, different status.
1: 544. I think you guys are getting close to what looked like that driveway. Should be coming up on your right, and it'll be a little further north of that.
0: 226.
1: Roger.

0: when you guys were in school.
1: Negative, but there's a fence between us and you.
0: Okay. Whatever I'm looking at, looks like you might be running.
1: To the east or to the north?
0: It might have been one of you guys, but whatever was went east and then came back, maybe to a fence line, was that one of y'all?
1: Yeah, that was one of us.
0: Okay. Yes, you guys are pretty close right here.

0: On service unit, stand by for tunnel break. 713.
1: Four one three.
0: What's that like, five?
2: Yes. Five.
0: Alt 211.
3: 211.
0: Garden City 521.
4: 521.
0: When's your 954?
1: 954.
0: Cruise 846.
1: 846.
0: One zero 918.
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0: Can't eat in 312.
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1: I copy.

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0: I just need to let me know if you need some more and I can take some.
1: Dispatch, Johnson, Andrew 2, traffic.
2: Johnson 2.

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1: Hi.
0: I just sent you two. 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
1: Dispatch, Johnson, Andrew 2, Trevor.
2: Johnson 2.
1: Ronald Reagan and trade with Colorado. Charles Union, Queen, Lincoln 97.

0: Yes, natural fill. I'll try that.
1: I'll fill him.
0: A5 northbound, County Road 90, Oklahoma AAA, Charles X-ray 635. Did you get truck, please?
1: Yes, Jenna.

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1: 224.
0: Sorry, can you show me on traffic? The Grand and First Street, Colorado, Adam Tom, Fever 06, coming to Orange, Mitsubishi.

Dispatch, all 211, log, truck plate out of Texas. 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

9-247. Okay, so we got two different sets of footprints in here, and one of them matches our detained person. 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
0: I'm in contact with the man. I'm going to go for him.
1: 350.
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0: 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There's a ladder here. This is where they jumped.
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0: 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Is the signature they're just identifying? I can't tell where it is, though.
1: Copy. I will float.
0: Yeah, if you follow the line of light poles, so, let me think. Should be close to that. It would be the second light pole north.
1: Roger.
0: Bunch of cows in there, but I'm not sure if this is a cow or not. Talk to them.

0: Need to vote registered.
1: Two, five, five, go ahead.
0: It's going to be a single vehicle, TA, going off-road, and the side of embankment.
1: Okay. Notify CSP. 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

0: Well, then when the 247, I'm at that second light pole, where is it for me?
1: It should be pushing north. When this thing sucks, should be further north.
0: Roger, further north.

0: Nine, we have some pages of status. 326.
1: Should be right in front of you.
2: Copy, we see it. I believe it's a cow, but we're going to just keep pushing.
1: Yeah, there was two of them. The other one should be, I think that one's left. Again, depth is already told, but left of that one.
2: Copy, we got eyes. I believe it's a cow, but we're still pushing.
0: Did you play guys as much?
3: 255.
0: CSV, they mean they do not have any officers on right now. They have an unknown ETA to get an on-call deputy.
3: Okay, I'll let you know where I find.
0: 327.

0: 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David Young, John, George, 6-9 on a white Subaru.
1: 9-1-2-4-7, we're coming back to you. 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
1: Charlie 483.
0: Yeah, Adam, Robert, Ray, George, 2-8.
1: Happy.

0: Really 43 dispatch. Sorry, three. There's going to be associated code 6 for Cameron Gillingham. It's going to be for dangerous drugs.
1: I got it.
0: 332.
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4: 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Unit to back Alt 11 on a traffic stop East 1st Street and 3rd Avenue.
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0: Okay, we will not need CSP, but can you start reporting for retail, please?

0: Eaton units for information. We have medical responding to Cobblestone Inn and Suites. Going to be for a 35-year-old male, conscious and breathing that cell, aired at 3 feet.
1: 312 advice. Please let me know if they need law.
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1: I got you.
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1: Copy, because everybody's giving me an hour you can't.
0: Copy. Perfect.
1: Alpha 11 units, I'll take status.
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1: Perfect. Okay.

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0: Can you please pull a Holt and Eaton case number? Are you there?

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1: 312.
0: Can you show Alt 211 and myself heading to Alt's Department with the custody?

0: Two 3-7-2-2-8. I just got off the line with the RP. He has been drinking pretty heavily. He refused to give any information about weapons and states that he's usually violent with responders.
1: 2-3-7. I copy.
0: 4-3.

0: Delta 832 units on standard bus status.
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0: 400.
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1: All 211.
0: Can you get my time of stop and can you hear my case number, please?
1: Two 11, time of stop is 328. Your case number is 544-544.
0: Okay.
1: 412.

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1: 2-1.
0: Well, 215 no longer has any custody.

0: 269, copy on the burden in progress. I'm at 17550 New York 10.
1: And I'm thinking that's probably related to that call we were just on.
0: Harvey woke up a stranger in the house.
1: I guess it's a burden on occupied structure.
0: Hey, firm, it looks like you stated that the male is intoxicated and stole RP's neighbor's bike.
1: So in the area, do you leave?
0: He left on foot in the area going northbound 2049.
1: Right. You guys work on the deduction LP in or
0: copy, it's a Hispanic male, 35 to 40 years old, unknown clothing.

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1: Yeah, bro.

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1: Alonzo is unit, stand by for time call break.
2: Okay.
1: Kersey 846.
0: In contact with a male matching that description, 39 north of 38.
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0: 918.
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0: Roger, 527.
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0: Roger, 541.
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0: Roger, 552.
4: 552.
0: Firestone 713.
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0: Left in 224.
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0: Left in 255.
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0: John 710. John 732.
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0: Johnson 837.
1: 837.
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1: 205.
0: You should be answering the original call address.
1: Dean 312 and Unit Las Vegas PD status.
0: 312, call 4.
1: 442.

Windsor units for information. Medical's responding to the Windsor Recreation Center for a 59-year-old female that's conscious and breathing that fell, air at 457.

0: Me, on the scene as a TA that's in AdCom's jurisdiction, but the wife calling to us was very, very upset. Do you just want us to close this one out, or do you guys want to try to contact her?
1: Is there any eye to McKinney?
0: Negative, and this information's already been given over to AdCom.
1: Yeah, if we don't have any access to Wells County, we're not going to try to contact her. Can we close out?
0: Copy.
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0: 241.
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0: Confirming, do you still need checks at the P?
1: Affirm extended checks if you want to.
0: Copy, we've got them at 30 right now. Does that sound okay?
1: Yeah, sounds great. Thanks for right now. Thanks.
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0: Kronk says 25 minute ET.
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1: 425.
0: Roger. 512.
2: 512.
0: Roger. 527.
3: 527.
0: Roger. 541.
4: 541.
0: Roger. 546.
2: 546.
0: Roger, 552.
3: 552.
0: Roger, 555. Roger, 555 for time call. Roger, 59.
3: 559.
0: Firestone 73.
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0: Firestone 736.
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0: Left in 224.
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0: Johnstown 810.
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2: 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Status check, Highway 52 East Street.
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0: my first 755352. 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They hear the neighbors arguing. 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
0: No, 25 I-25 southbound with a 100 foot plate on a black BW.
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2: 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Pfeffer. Pfeffer. Pfeffer. Pfeffer. Pfeffer. 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
0: There's a bit of a burglar alarm at the Hoff Elementary, 7558, County Road 49. Alarm company is requesting a cancel for proper codes.
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0: Okay. Johnson 946, this works status. Johnson 846, this works status.
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0: 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I'll be remaining on scene at 80 California for checks.

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0: 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Can you log me off? 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

0: 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Mill is on foot, last one heading westbound on 15th Street.
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0: 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So both units at the intersection of 12th Avenue and 8th Street out with one male, red and black flash.
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1: Carson, 19th Avenue and 16th Street.
0: Oh. Yeah.
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0: Could you assign a case number in Eric?
1: Confirm CR is going to be 638, again 638.
0: Okay, thank you.
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1: 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I'm from home to
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0: Block Highway 34, Ocean Charles, Nora 601, green Ford Mustang.
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1: 230.

0: Yes, that's all. Thank you very much. Bye.
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0: All right, Edward George Robert, X-ray 2-1, on light van.
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0: Block of Highway 34, David Frank, David Victor 83 on a silver Dodge Dakota.
1: 120.
2: 637. Hey, Emma, Largo 21, you can clear that Sam, so the dog is gone.
3: 637.
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0: 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Can you go ahead and take 865 off the board and show him under watch?

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We're just confirmed with a Nissan Versa, Colorado, please, David Robert John Barry 23.

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1: Go ahead.
0: Could be non-injury, white, Pontiac, a great way to...
1: Okay.
0: 72.

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0: We just had another traffic accident with unknown injuries that looks like it might be related.
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1: Alright.
0: Mary Ocean Paul, 779. It's going to be on a white Pontiac.
1: Copy. It does look like they are related. Did you want me to go ahead and append?
2: This is 527 traffic.
0: That's fine.
1: 527. 704.
2: Highway 34 and 257 with Petamora, Tom Davis, 39 on a Blackwood.
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2: 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Should be coming 8 Romero, and there's a date of birth right on here, please.
1: 706.

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0: 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Will you log me on, please?
1: Copy. And can you reset your back set?
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1: 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Interblock North, 83rd Avenue, Frank Boy Boy, Charles 91, some blue Subaru, sedan, unknown.
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0: 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Send you a transfer from Loveland. They haven't been wrapped. They need a law enforcement report. I copy. You can show me a route. 721.
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0: Yeah, on Highway 34, so just was County Road 49 with the black Chevy truck. Wobbly, Edward 81815.
1: Confirm the state that's from.
0: Chihuahua.
1: 727. Dispatch status. 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
2: Highway 66 with County Road 30 and a half with Colorado Boy Union 292.
1: 731.

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1: 221.
0: Northbound 85 at 52. Boy George, David, 033.
1: 733.

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1: 736.

0: 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Challenger 946, go ahead. Main Street at 14th Street, David, Zebra, Paul, Lennon.
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1: Happy confirm you want the call address changed to that or just your location?
2: 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I'll be on scene in my PD, so.
1: Very nice.

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1: 185, you can show me now.
0: Copy, it looks like it's going to be a two-vehicle accident at the intersection into a parked car.
1: Okay.

0: I-76 eastbound, mile marker 42. I believe it's going to be Colorado Plate, Charles Henry, 1, Ocean, Tom, Adam.
1: 742. 10946 dispatch status. 10-42.

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0: 5800 block of F Street, semi with trailer laid out Oklahoma, Charles X-ray 7593. I don't know.

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1: Dispatch, go to 253, stop plate and room. The outlook is Charles, David, William, Frank, 5-1, and I'm code 4.
2: 720, go ahead. 747.
0: Charles, Edward, Charles, Frank, 9-8, it's going to be a 4 fusion, break for a second. Charles, normal boy, Ida, 6-8, it's going to be a 0-3. 747.

0: Tom County 438-810, just shutters.
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0: Evans 157, just that. Tom
1: County.
0: RP is stating someone broke into RP's house and is in the house right now. They're in the basement.
1: Okay.
0: Copy.
2: Just 24.
0: 24.
2: Yeah, just asking to 57.

0: 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White male jacket is called. Port Love 221 dispatch.
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0: Hi, we are not at Westbound, County Road 3 3 1/4 with Wyoming, 612-6180.
2: 251.

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0: Suspect ambulant male or dark pants. RP will be northeast of the gate. RP will meet the officers at the gate.
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2: Long 3 call, 10 red 100, Colorado Zebra, Adam Paul, Tom Robert King. It's a gray up 150.

0: Hi, 76 westbound, mile marker 37. Agent Robert Cabot, David 65. Coming back on a Toyota Corolla. I have it on a Toyota Matrix.
1: Okay.

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1: Future.
0: First and Grand with Frank Paul Edward. 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

0: 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Why we down in the middle of the street?
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1: 253.
0: The 5800 F Street with Adam, Ida, Ocean, William, 80, so white, New Greeley, work truck, one on.
1: Okay. Evans, 157, you're in front of me, dispatch, got it?
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0: Can you have medical stage on 392 just east of Colorado Boulevard near the town of Windsor sign, please?
1: Affirm, and what is the sex of the person? Is it conscious and breathing? And is the scene code 4? Do you need a senior emergent?
0: I'm in the stage for now. I don't know anything about the male, but he doesn't have any shoes, and he's possibly either intoxicated or sick.
1: Hi, Kathy. I'll get that. 13-14, dispatch.

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1: Northbound 85, at the port of entry. With Charles Nora Nora, William 14, Black Nissan van.
3: Can you actually have medical stage at 7 in May?
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Good morning. 11.

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0: 817.
1: How about them?
2: I have RP Rhonda back on the line stating Crystal Hernandez is back. She just pulled up at 10 ambulance. 4T3 dispatch status. 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
3: Can you open up a second call at that same location and make it a subject of a warrant?
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3: 152.
2: 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Did you want me to attach you to it?
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4: we're 559 traffic. 15 block 1st Street, Charles Edward George Henry 338 to Green, pick up on and off.
0: 559.
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1: 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Roger 968, units on scene, dispatch.
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2: 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This is going to be Wolf County's call.
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2: Okay.
0: 31.
1: I'll be in the 600 Fifth Avenue. I'll be in the alley and cut me up already.
2: Yes, sir.
1: Out of Colorado, David Boy Robert John 94 should come back to a box trailer.

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2: Okay, what's the address on it?
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1: I want to leave. 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
2: Dispatching, Bridge 31.
1: 631.
2: Rough with my call. I have an address and a notice. If you can assign that to a log booth officer to see if they do a welfare check.
1: Yes, ma'am.
3: Heaven's line, dispatch.
0: 24.
3: Alright, Centauri, are you attaching to the person or the passenger to rents requesting contact from the lobby?

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2: 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Three 39 in the air. It's clear and copy under house under progress at advance.
1: Yeah.
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1: 114.
0: I know you guys are doing the training down there, but I don't have anybody available for patrol. I don't know what I need to advise about the call coming in.
1: I'll be available until 0900, and then it'll be when I'm going to be in service.
0: Okay, copy. Advising of an AOA from Kingsburg for a typical being 305 Apache.
1: Okay, and my reduce it will be 108 in service.
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1: 256. 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
2: Evans 185, dispatch copy on an animal complaint.
0: I have a paraphernalia issue coming through security at the courthouse. Who's the sergeant on duty?
1: Wanna have you show me advice or not?
2: Copy.
1: Looks like it's gonna be Weld 77 logged on right now.

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0: Just advising that they are saying it's two pit bulls, possibly have rabies.
1: Copy.
0: Yeah, 4.

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0: 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When's your 94? 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
0: 915, dispatch me, 254. Me 25. We still have a detail here at the high school for 408. A little bit of background, but I think I got detail at the high school, yeah?
2: Paper.
0: 915.
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0: 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It's going to be at 551 with Fairmount Drive. Can I attach you?
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1: 7-24.
0: Being touched with that hotel officer that has he's seen the rest of the car. Show me off.
1: Evans 24, I apologize. Your transmission was muffled. Can you please repeat?
0: Can you attach me to the officer looking for an Evans unit?
1: And did you want me to create a person with a work or just a 10-1?
0: Just attach me to him for right now.

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1: What's all you saying?
0: Can you change the call address to 989 West Ute Ave, and can you go ahead and just put this as suspicious?
1: 920.

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1: Go ahead.
0: I'm not getting 989 West Union to populate and south. Can you confirm the address?
1: I apologize. It's going to be 989 South Hillbrook.
0: Copy.

0: 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Animal complaint 10324, hold on.
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0: 725 is. Well, Satellite 70 is out on a suspicious vehicle, and he wanted us to notify Evans. Can I attach you, or should you advise?
1: You can show me advice. I believe that's the call that 184 was requesting to be attached to.
2: 548.
0: This one, I guess, saying PC to detain or arrest. 498.
2: Attachment of 540.
1: I copy.
0: 926.
3: Okay,
0: I'll actually attach you to our night of it so that you have your call.
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1: 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Seven 416 dispatch, copy on an animal complaint.
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3: Thank you.
2: 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Thank you.
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2: 1414.
1: 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It's going to be 2025 6th Avenue. I'm going to send my phone. 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
0: I'm not on the highway. I'm on 28th Street, so can you update the address to 28th Street and Reservoir Road?
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0: 724, just. Confirm, are you with that secondary address as well?
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0: Yeah, with a gray Nissan Altima in the 2000 block of Colorado Boulevard, no license plate.
1: Idiot.

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1: 25, you can show me in.
0: Evans 185, grandmother is harassing her PM boyfriend. To say the caller did leave on 5 minutes ago.
1: I copy.

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1: What's Highway 70?
0: Can you show us some contact with you?
2: Oh.
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4: Clearing stand from this attachment to the horse that's front.
0: Turn
4: off. Can you show me the citizen contact in front of my PDA? It was flagged down by somebody I'm code for.

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3: Mention 927, I'm coming out to the front. 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
0: Copy, let me go around. I don't know if he's going to talk to one of my maintenance persons really quick, but I just stepped away. I'll be right back.
3: 927.
0: When's your 927?
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3: Unit 10,
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0: Thank you,
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1: 527, yes, we can westbound towards 65th Avenue, it's not for hazard zone.
2: And at 29 and 4th Street, Colorado David, Robert Nora, Charles 47.
0: Copy. Settle.
3: 527, are you still pursuing?
1: Oh, I thought he's yelling at me, that he's acknowledged that he said he's going to pull over something.
3: Copy.
4: Well, 201, cut from the traffic accident, 320, whatever, what kind of road 63?
3: If he takes again, just discontinue.
4: I'm going to
1: I copy. Right, so it looks like we're turning south on 6534. Just by the second unit in the area. Can you start on my way, please?
0: Great. Anyway, we're going to drive 527. It's not going to be highway 6 to that.
4: I'm going to head that way.

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0: 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Sorry, dispatch status.

0: Speeding is clear and copy on a traffic accident extrication at Highway 34 in Wilson, near Route 17.
1: Scott, one status.
2: Go for it, thank you.
3: 253.
1: Wilson 451, 412 status.
2: Go for it.
0: It looks like we have a 3-4 vehicle accident involved on the sides of the highway. It looks like there is a motorcycle involved.
1: Go for
3: it. 253.
0: 219.
4: Yes, let's go to 5-4. You can pass me to the last as well.
0: Copy.

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1: Go for it, Major.
0: No.
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0: Okay, copy. We need to shut down eastbound here.
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3: 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Thanks, Mr.
2: 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Thank you for advising the CSB on that TA patrol cleared on our side, and you can show me advise the parking contact.
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3: 12-2-0.
2: Highway 34 eastbound, County Road 17, Colorado, Adam, Edward, Victor, Edward 07.
3: 10-3-7.
2: 351-4223.
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0: Well, 266, well, 300. Is that all?
1: Five two and dispatch status.
0: Yeah, I don't have a lot.
1: 10:33.

0: Los Alley 70 dispatch status.
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0: 430-571 on a burglary alarm, 650 29th Street.
1: 430.
2: 71.
0: It's a general burglar alarm zone.
1: 430.
2: 71.
0: 1035. 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
1: 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She's there for the party.
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1: Are you able to float over towards ICS?
2: Float over where?
1: Over to ICS off East Street.
2: That's perfect.

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1: April. Dispatch, Chelsea, 3.
2: April, 3.
1: Can you have the on-call Leonard County Murray Gable?
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0: that's not going to work.
1: Hi, Sean.
0: You can clear me a sandwich with the traffic when you're ready.
1: Go ahead.
0: This is 100 block of 29th Street with Edward, Paul, Adam, and Nora, 5-5, all way shipping.
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0: Clearly 504 is requesting a phone call. Can I get you? Copy.
2: Yes, ma'am.
0: 1042. 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
0: 1045. What's wrong with you, then, Colin? 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
4: 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Frank David Henry, boy 53 on a white Chevy Trailblazer.
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0: Going to be the 3700 block of Frank Street with a silver Hyundai SUV. Stand by for fleet. In 514, it looks like it's the South Dakota plate, 30 Williams, 649.
1: Copy.
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1: 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Usually I've been in since my PD, so 1300 will be 1029.
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0: 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It's going to be a gold Chevy Max Blue one.

0: 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Just have traffic.
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0: All right, medical, this is Echo, 240 South Denver Ave, Unit 5, parties. Code black.
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0: 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Copy on a supervisor request. I apologize, your volume was low. Could you repeat?
5: 917.
0: I have a request for supervisor at the PD. Can I attach you?
5: Eva.
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0: 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We're good for.
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2: 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The male keeps pushing the female into the car and she's trying to get out.
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4: 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Zebra William Henry 109.
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4: Copy.
5: Highway 85 southbound, County Road 48, with a Ford, no point.
1: 117. Well, 351 is special. 351. This is the ETA for that long run order.
0: I'll be there in 1 minute.
1: Hey, copy.

0: LaSalle 870 dispatch, clear on the health crisis.
1: Five, two, seven, channel three.
0: This will be at the 7-Eleven, 105 on 10th Street. Female is being reported as walking through the building, laughing and touching objects.
2: Dispatch, welcome. I'm Sean Taylor, 266. I copy. 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

0: Looks like it would be Hispanic female in her 20s, maroon hoodie, white pants with stripes, with a black Mitsubishi coupe, plate numbers attached, does say she walked out of the bathroom at pump 12.
1: I copy.
0: I'm 19.

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1: Copy, 725.

0: 对，那是我的，这地方的三月份能立起来。
1: Okay, 911 search. Hello. Can I advise you the message that's
2: pending? Yes, 1527, affirmative.
3: 527.
0: Hey, I'll take a look at it.
2: 4700 block on Highway 34, Frank and Queen, Victor, Tom, Freezer, owner, rent, Tesla.
1: Sixteen. All the units that you had on this call, you can clear us all up right now.
4: Yes,
5: that's the call of
4: 451.
1: 451.
4: 253 dispatch.
1: I'm
4: sorry, did you have traffic?
5: Yes,
1: that's well, 223. Infirm, just advising of meet at 1120 McLean Court.
5: Well, 223.
4: I'll be on scene by phone.
2: I'll be on scene for the second location. Okay.
5: Copy, just tuning the one long one.
2: Hey, sir.
0: Guess that's coming in. I'm up.
1: Hey, no one.
0: That message disappeared from my MDT before I could look at it. Is there any way we could put that back in?
1: Copy. I'm not sure who pulled it, but you did call back. They didn't need contact from the victim advocate anymore.
0: Okay, thank you.
5: Well, 225, just best shot.
2: 4-4, thank you.
5: 11-30.

Lucky we 108 says. I'm at 40. Do you mind airing a seal for me? Oh, 08 9 6 0 96 0. Thank you. Go.

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0: US 85, County Road 90. 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

0: 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I'll be in contact with the Concrete truck driver.
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1: What?
0: I sent you a follow-up.
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0: 11:40.
2: That's 527 traffic.
0: 527.
2: 4 for now, 29th Street, 1 on 80, please.
0: 140.

0: Evans 152 dispatch.
1: That's not 11221.
2: But
1: yeah, hi, Chief. Reference the suspicious on Pacific Street and Animal and have 412 deal with it, please.
0: Can I show you advised of the meat holding at 2924 Quail Street? Oh, disregard 5 subjects. Thank you.
1: Copy.

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0: 399 units, copy on a suspicious at KRT, 1113 6 Ave.
1: 339.
0: There's a homeless female walking on and going through cars.
1: 339.
0: 1146. Five 527 dispatch status.
2: 4.
0: 1146.

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1: That's fine.
0: Tom.
2: This is my 83 cents to drive.

0: 12 1 20, this is Mike Stratus.
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0: Where are you coming from?
1: Yes, sir.
0: 12 1.

0: dispatch Fort Knox to 13.
1: Go ahead. Maybe twice.
2: Will you show me on scene, please? I'll need for checks.
1: 12 by 2.
0: No coroner's off scene.
1: Okay.

0: That's Early Medical Zaragoza, 11371 Harbor Street. That was on Lincoln, 106, first person.
1: 739, can you
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1: Dispatch Kingsbury 626. I have a party in the car not being responsive to me. Captain, just want to give me his name. Can I have a second?
2: Dispatch Kingsbury 54, my apologies. I was trying to clear off my call. Can you clear me off attach to the death in progress and start me a second for that, please?
1: Perfect. And available is back. Kingsbury 626, 711.
3: Text him.
0: Copy. I'll be in the back, really, 5-4 on the Touch in Progress, Dark General, 1412 8th Avenue.
3: How does the always have happened?
2: 5-4-8.
0: Okay. 5-8-4-5-4-8. We got this from an alarm company. It sounds like an employee on the line said that there was a shoplifter in the store and disconnected from the alarm company.
2: 5-4 copy.
0: 12-5.
2: 5-4-8.

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3: 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Did Kingsburg get another unit?
2: Sorry, for much. 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

0: 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Can you make sure that's still this?
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1: 570, can you show myself in 571 en route to Silver and Mount Arvon?
3: I'll be on the 700 block of 4th Street with Colorado Boy Lincoln Mary Frank 10. White band 1 up.
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1: 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Thank you.
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2: Howdy, northbound, Canberra 100, Colorado, Edward, Tom, Union, Charles 11, white Jetta.

0: license plate is coming back as a rear plate stolen out of Denver. The owner listed on the steel is the same as the RF thermal plate.
1: 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I'm 4-4.
0: Copy. 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
0: You can clear me from the meet.
1: Okay.
2: Westbound Highway 34, mile marker 101 with Roy Edward King, Edward 20 to 10, Toyota Camry, calling.
3: Okay.
1: And 21 West South. 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
2: That's not really one call.
0: Okay.
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3: Can you speak to your mic was low?
4: Can you start me an open door?
3: Great.
5: 114, I'm out.
4: Go ahead.
1: Well, wait, I'm Uncle Robert, I'll be in it. Dispatch 4, Lupton 451.
4: 451.
1: We have a chief, if you could please reopen my property call on 2143.

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2: Can you confirm the RB's phone number?
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0: That's pretty far for it. 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
0: Westbound Highway 34, just west of County Road 17, Queen Frank Edward 0280, so white Chevy Spring. Looks like one on.
2: Cal 45.

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1: 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Dispatch from Lincoln Avenue.
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2: Dispatch, Greeley 253 traffic.
1: Go.
2: 253. Westbound Highway 34, just west of County Road 17 with Illinois, Edward Robert 32249 to Black Range Rover. What's going on?
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0: Copy, Bird 1099, did you copy direct? Firm, thank you. You're welcome, 1300.
3: That's 10927.
4: 555 is going to be 560-560.
0: 1997.
2: Copy, 24.
3: I can bring one from the PD. You can cancel all and thank him.
0: You break all 20. Did you copy direct?
5: Yes, 540. And watch.
1: Negative.
4: Copy.
0: Looks like they had another one at the PD, so they said thank you, but you can cancel.
1: Perfect. Thank you.
0: 13-1.

0: We'll get it to you,
1: sir. Agent Kofor.
2: You've had three dispatch status.
1: Proof.
2: Did you know,

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1: Good.
0: Please, traffic hazard between mile markers 252 to 257. 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
2: County units, medical's responding to 33227 alternative 6 for a 59-year-old female conscious breathing with chest pain.
0: We'll go Bonanza and Willow Drive with Colorado, boy Robert Paul, Ida 00. It's going to be on a 5 Chevy cruise.
1: Okay.
0: Oh, wait, I'll be interrupted. 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
1: 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Well, 218, well, 244 dispatch status. 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
2: Dispatch Kingsburg 66, I'm on scene at County Jet. 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
0: I have a hang at Platte Valley Youth Detention Center. They called back stating no emergency. Can I clear it off our board?
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0: Is Mike calling an 82, Trevor?
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0: 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They've got specific questions for supervisor.
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0: Can I attach you to the meat that's being, that is holding right now?
1: Can you hear anything else?
0: A from, they are having questions about hunting permits. Windsor 1901 did make contact, and they have additional questions for a supervisor.
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0: 17th Avenue and 30th Street with Edward Queen Union, short for Toyota, direction Volkswagen Jetta. Yeah.
1: 557. 557.
3: Go to 3. Dispatch 426. Well, 426. Roger, Ryan. Well, jail, 6341. You can clear us off.
1: 1357.
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0: Well, 16th Avenue and B Street, we're Tommy and Robert, 05, a beige Chevy Equinox.
1: 13, right?

0: Can you put me on area watch? I will be at the street corners of Will County Road 2.5 and Will County Road 23. It'll just be to the natural reserve. Just gotta check on any littering and possible trespassers on our new reserve here.
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0: I have another request for Super Blue call holding. Do you want me to attach you or show you advice?
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1: 321
0: Looks like RP is being harassed by her neighbor. We're still getting her.
1: Alright, I'll be in route shortly.
0: For tonight.
2: 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I'm in route from the key.
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0: Charleston 251. 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
1: 739, you can attach me, I'll be en route. Can you see if a second is available?
0: Copy, break.
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1: Here, what I.
0: Hi, 18. I'll be southbound Highway 85 at the 251 with Colorado temp tag 831197.
1: 1424.
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3: 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Myself and Weld 318 will be en route to Weld Evidence Field, actually.
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2: 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I'll follow the email. 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
0: The Firestone Boulevard, Birch Street. Let's call our fleet 832 Union at Boy. Can you send off on it, please?
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0: Hey, sir.
2: 1427.
1: Well, when's your unit that's near Maverick at 375 Main Street?
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1: I got that back on a Toyota RAV4 white in color, is that correct?
3: 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Thank you.
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0: Apologies, I'm having cat issues. 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

0: 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I'm code 4 at the Maverick, 375 Main Street. Charleston route, if you could open up, like, we have a theft in progress.
1: Copy. 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
0: Affirm, just for now. 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
2: 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Looks like fire is pressing law of routine for suspicious activity.
0: Yeah.

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0: 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Uh-huh. 7400 block of 20th Street, front way between Robert 56 on a white Kia sedan.
1: What's that?

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0: Well, for one, a second call for the two here and route two, 321 to 11th Avenue, coming before red Mazda 3 and a red Ford Escape.
1: Hi, copy. Can you do those and can you show me on
0: scene? 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
0: You like me off traffic stop. Be on Highway 85. Just north of 396, Charles Edward Charles Tom, 16, green Toyota Corolla, looks like 2-1.

0: that chart though, 95. 95. Could you put me on a citizen's assist? I'm on the corner of Reynolds Avenue and North Main. I have a gentleman that's flagging down a vehicle. I'm not really sure why, so I'll just go check on him. 1447.
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0: 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Jen's code 4, like he was just taking his dog out to the bathroom.
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0: We're going to 3D T0, 11th Avenue in Texas, please.
1: 213.

0: 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Star Rise Apartments.
1: 549, come back.
0: Heavy. RP making suicidal statements. Wants to go to the hospital. We do have medical and rescue.
1: 549.
0: 339, heavy.
2: Yeah, I'm in route.
0: 54.

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1: 731.
0: I'm going to watch. Have a good night.
1: 213.
2: 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Greenlee 1346 to touch.
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1: 1515.
2: 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Can you change this to a follow-up and hold this for 1355, please? Jimmy?
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0: 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Looks like he's going through a mental health.
1: First fire 10, dispatch. 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
0: Routine, fine.
1: Just need.

0: 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Would like contact?
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3: 502.
2: Highway 5 northbound, mile marker 267, Charles Union Frank, Henry 47, Silver Sedan.
3: 1522.

0: 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We have medical en route to the Severance Middle School Auxiliary Gym on the south of the building for a 12-year-old male not conscious and breathing. Student cell is unresponsive. 1524.
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2: 4-4. 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
0: Okay.
1: I guess back 7409 will be code for now.
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2: I
0: copy.
3: That's 724.
0: Prince or Evan 24.
3: 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If you get into this.
0: 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It's by 740. Servant. 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Paper. 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
4: 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I'm code 4, but can I get a fax?
0: Copy break. Medical unit to back 10968 on a traffic stop Highway 392, Wells County Road 21 routine.
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1: Confirmed.
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0: 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Routine response.
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1: Lee County Road 6, County Road 19. I'm at two vehicles for whatever. I'll get you plates in a second.
0: 1527.
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4: Yeah, stop 912 traffic.
1: 912.

0: It'll be westbound Justin and Division with Colorado Frank Paul, or correction, Frank Boy Adams, 781.
1: Second, over.

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1: 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Also took a picture of the vehicle. 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

0: Okay.
1: Well, you just advised 5 hours, definitely, and I won't be able to catch up.
0: Copy.

0: 414-409 direct. You or another officer of helping you try to keep a crowd away from the gym. They're going to be bringing him out to be in there shortly. So you were garbled to see again?
1: You want static. Can you say again?
0: Can you or some other officers available go make sure there's no crowd around the ambulance? They're getting ready to transport.
1: Got it.
0: Okay, 419-418. Thank you.
2: 321.
1: Disregard on 5, though. I see the updates. I'll get the RPA call.

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I have a secondary call, same location, another route. Can I show you guys with this? 1552.

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0: 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How many PD are available?
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2: Northbound, call traffic.
1: 912.
2: Northbound Highway 66 and Walton Road 30 and a half with Colorado David Zebra Young 79.
1: 1555.
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2: 444, units of covered service with weapons, 672029, sir, number 2, approaching building 2, apartment 112.
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4: This 468, that's how we do this, right?
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3: Maybe 4 people on scene. Suspect's going to be in his bedroom in the back of the apartment.
4: 109.4. Can you dupe that other harass into my call?
2: What is the male doing with the firearm?
4: Yeah.
5: Dispatch, ones are 1900.
4: They're 1900.
5: I'll be clear, Robert.
4: 1502.
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3: 444.
1: Is everyone else in the apartment able to exit? And if so, could you tell them to do so?
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1: This match 1247.
2: This 1247.
3: Other than being on drugs, possibly fentanyl, and having a handgun, I don't have anything beyond that at this point. 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
4: Attach me to the medical assist echo.
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5: Dispatch 1240, what's the address on that? 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
2: Yes, sir. It's 4551 Carlsbad Drive in Helen Park. Again, or 551 Carlsbad Drive in Helen Park.
5: Okay, you can attach me as well.
2: Copy, I'm sorry. 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
4: Copy, I'm at the office. So, district, right?
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0: Is this medical assist just a woman crying in her car?
2: 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She gave us descriptors of it freely, which is my QA guarded as an emergency response.
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2: If it escalates beyond that, all the guys in route know, and also advise when meds on scene. Looks like the ambulance isn't too far out there in South Greeley.
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2: Yeah.
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6: 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Can I attach?
0: My cell phone. 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

0: 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The boyfriend of the caller is going to be looking for the Zane party as, out about as well.
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0: 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Could you turn my work off, please?
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3: Unit responding to the medical call in Carlsbad, be advised, we do have fire department on scene, as well as co-responder calling the subject.
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0: 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With a 93, it looks like this is a truck and an SUV. 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And right now that is the information. Oh, correction, it's a white truck versus a white Subaru.
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0: 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RP is requesting update on an assault that happened at the Centennial Elementary. Could I attach or show you advice?
1: You can show advice for now. I'll update it in a minute.
0: Copy. 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Good to it. Thank you.

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3: 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Edward Ocean Mary, but what's your
0: copy. Johns County 43 unit to back on a theft in progress at Shields.
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0: 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It looks like the suspect is in the office now.
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3: Negative, I was just confirming about 1903 and I was going to clear them. 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
1: 502.
0: Blue sedan, northbound 85, approaching 18th Street. I'm just going to pull over. Blue sedan, not for sale.

0: I'll be in service. 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
1: Evans 157, Evans 185. Sounds like this could be coming from Unit 8, first apartment on the left from the mailroom.
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3: 1628. 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
0: Can you please have medical respond to our location? Routine is fine. It's going to be a 4-6-7-year-old female who had a panic attack.
1: Copy. Routine, emergent. What's it code for?
0: And this special up to 210. Can you please advise them that she has high blood pressure as well?
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0: Walt 251, I'm gonna have traffic for you on Highway 34 and 35th Avenue with Adam Sam Adam 739.
1: 633.
0: This is 411 451.
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0: Can you show me 13 South Park Avenue? 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

0: Walking back over there.
1: Yeah. Evans units, be advised, we have medical en route to 2205 7th Street, apartment 13 for a 55-year-old female, conscious and breathing, having stomach pain, and has some blood and colostomy back, 17.

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0: This will be for the RP's 12-year-old daughter. 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

0: Evans units, be advised, we have medical en route to Sunrise Montfort Family Clinic, 2930 Avenue, Unit 11 for 76-year-old male, conscious and breathing, having stroke symptoms, 1724. 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
1: 548.
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1: 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I don't see my phone.
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2: Are you showing route within a TA of about 45 minutes?
1: This has almost six traffic.
0: Kathy, could you just confirm which call this will be for?
1: 247, 240. You guys can cancel.
3: You want a six call?
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1: Highway 5, my marker, 291, Pennsylvania Tracks, Victor Charlie Tom, 1303.
0: Okay, copy that. And one more time with your ETA, sir.
3: 1728. 24622 dispatch, animal complaint at 55 South Main Street, apartment B as in Boyd.
2: About 45 minutes.
0: Thank you, ma'am.
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0: 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It'll be a dark colored pilot, Honda Pilot, 21.
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0: 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David Frank, John, 166, or excuse me, Ida 66.
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0: Well, 2-6, 2-4. 2-6-6. You guys are going to cancel. I copy dispatch. Can you clear the sand, please?
1: Never. Hey,

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0: T 17, T 30, and 11 now, 30 please. Have a night.
1: T 41.
2: Evan G3 advised, we have medical on route 2504 35th Street Court for an 85-year-old female, conscious and breathing, is having pain and feet are swollen. 1741.
3: 3538, Patrick.
4: 38.
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4: 1742.
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1: 185, you're on attachment.
0: Copy. 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
2: Silver to Mano Sage with Colorado Boy Tom William George 84. It's a black Elantra.
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0: This is Metro 933 up to truck plate. Can fall 539 Union, Wyoming.
2: Silver Birch and Mano Sage.
1: 752. I apologize. Are you able to repeat that plate?
3: Oh, yeah, just be advised from Evans Police. Last seen headed northbound 65th Avenue from Evans. It'll be a white Toyota Corolla and a black Subaru Forester reported to have been pointing guns at one another. Here it is, 1752.
0: Hey, from Evans, Ohio, A, 10, Paul, 53.
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1: 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What was the crossroad with 85 in that plate number one more time?
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1: 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How would she like me to quote the follow up on Farmer County Road 18?
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3: I was not able to get that plate number. 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